0: Yeah, we liked it.
1: Very good.
0: And we are
1: and
0: what's on the menu for tonight?
1: Big shout out to Conspiracy of the Area.

We don't know where it came from. We can't imagine where it goes. Perhaps someday, when we understand a little more about how our own music affects us, we'll be ready to understand and communicate with creatures like it a little better.

life is a battle between ghosts and liars. 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Is everybody made of skin here? Yes!

predicament. 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Let's hear it for the bipeds, those horrible monsters, those grinning

Salt and it stings. Salt and it stings. Salt and it stings. Salt, salt and it stings. Salt and it stings. Salt and it stings. Salt and

we wanted was a little consensual rape in the afternoon and maybe a bit more in the evening. We are scientists. We do genetics. We leave religion to the psychos and fanatics. But we are tired. We got nothing to believe in. We are lost. 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

0: Eh sì, perché c'è un dischetto dei Queers che valuteremo in questo episodio, addirittura un 7 pollici, che sono le Jimmy Miller Session, un EP che è stato ristampato dalla band con appunto le registrazioni ad opera di Jimmy Miller, già produttore dietro anche Rolling Stone. In un periodo di grande dipendenza dalle droghe, i Queers registrano questo set che diciamo è poco prima del loro LP Grow Up, con una band che mette una grande carica adrenalina rock and roll, che vi faremo sentire nel corso dell'episodio 357 di Dukalik Rock. 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
0: Snoop Dogg.
2: What?
3: Motherfucking dog.
2: Name Snoop.
3: Motherfucking dog.
2: Damn.
3: Name Snoop.
2: Name Snoop.
3: What's up?
2: What?
0: Dukalik Rock, coming up, regia del maestro T, in questa torrida domenica 28 giugno 2026. 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
3: Yeah.
2: Motherfucking dog.
3: Name Snoop.
4: Seeing 2071, the day I come out. Two days later, I'm running my mouth. Mom's put a bottle to my grill. I look her in the face and I say chill. So she puts her back upon a pillow. 2 minutes later, I'm bailing out the hospital. On my way to the liquor store. First thing I grab is some skins and a 4-0. Drop the OE cause it's just too cold. Get myself some gin instead and then I stroll. But before I get out the door, the man behind the counter says, hey, yo, yo, yo. He picks me up and sit me on the seat. And then he grabbed the phone and get the dial in the police. I wanna run, but I can't walk yet. He gaffled with nothing said cause I can't talk yet. First trip in a police car. Cameras all around me as if I was a star. Moms grabbed me, hugged me, and kissed me. This fool tried to twist me, mom say she missed me. Regrouping, swooping in the coopin'. That's what I'ma name you, cause boy, you be snooping. Soon to be hooping, hoes I be scooping. First piece of ass before I got my first whooping. Cooking, booking, hooking up with G's. 20 days later, I'm from RTC. Doing it up. Giving it up, selling candy for a white boy at a light blue truck. And I'm coming up,
5: that's right.
4: Niggas running up, having fun and stuff. Niggas don't want none of us. What's up, homie?
5: What's up,
4: yeah,
5: bro?
4: Where you from? Snoop Dogg.
5: Where you from, though?
4: Eastside.
5: What?
4: Rolling 20 crap.
5: Oh,
4: yeah.
5: Okay. It's all good, girl.
4: That's what I'm talking about.
5: Yeah.
4: Oh, you gonna feel me, nigga. Sooner or later.
3: Motherfucking dog.
2: Name Snoop.
4: That's right. Yeah.
2: Name Snoop.
4: Bow wow. Bow wow.
3: Motherfucking dog.
2: Name Snoop.
3: Motherfucking dog.
4: Yeah.
2: Name Snoop.
4: Yeah. What's up?
2: Name Snoop.
4: Bow wow. What's that?
3: Motherfucking dog.
4: Yeah.
2: Name Snoop.
4: Roll with me. Roll with me.

0: That was great.
1: Yeah, thanks a lot for supporting us.
0: Come on, give it up for Jesse.
1: Appreciate it.
0: Fuck yeah, come on.
1: Okay, here's the deal. We never play this song anymore because we think it's really stupid. We don't like this song, but we're playing it because people always want to hear it. So if you're one of those people that always ask us to play Beer Goggles, you better fucking sing. You better fucking sing.

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It's a-coming from over there. Over the hills, down in the valley, there's no buildings there. There's a nuclear power dump site. Someone doesn't care. Parliament says it's safe. But why not bury it

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0: walk up to a penny, one says,
1: oh, look a penny.
0: The other says,
1: oh, it's lucky.
0: And then the one goes,
1: no, it isn't.
0: And they both walk off.
2: The dead dog
3: on the shoulder of 71.
2: Here's where the flies come in.
3: This is where the flies come in.
2: The dead dog
3: on the shoulder of 71.
2: Here's where the flies come in.
3: This is where the flies come in.
2: The dead dog
3: on the shoulder of 71.
2: It's not pixelated.
4: Yeah.

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Ha ha, them cats are mugging.